for his mom. When he finally found her, said that it was different. Everything is different. Nothing's really changed.

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Turned we took off all the stairway looking for some cover.

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No smoking gun, no mushroom cloud. It's a military mother with a boy in hell. And it's a flag-draped casket down an oil well. It's an Argentine schoolgirl gagging bound. It's a tortured camp.

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And every time you're driving home, way outside your safety zone.

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This is now in the mix with DJ Farmer's Market. $10 gonna get a nice gift certificate to Whole Foods. Come on.

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Please tell me, what do I live for?

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Enough respect in every aspect of each and every one. You know, we have some new music that we have to drop, you know, drop, bop. Big respect to each and every one. Circle.

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Well, hey, it had to be the way. And he had a few words to say to me, and they were...

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Back in the day, Ibiza style, taking it easy and looking forward to the future. The future that is house, house, house.

Now I'm swimming, I'm moving through water, I'm singing. I sing for my daughter, I grew like a lamb to the slaughter, and I walk through. Now I'm swimming, I'm moving through water, I'm singing. I sing for my daughter, I grew like a lamb to the slaughter, and I walk through.